One ticket, please. Lord have mercy, everybody's here. Hey, what's going on, man? Yeah, she's at home. Yeah, she's at home.

spreading around. 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They got a lot of nice girls.

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1: ahol a retró slágerek laknak. A 107,1-en. You know, every now and then I think you might like to hear something from us. Nice and easy. But there's just one thing, you see, we never ever do nothing nice and easy. We always do it nice and rough. But we're gonna take the beginning of this song and do it easy. But then we're gonna do the finish

Life is a world of fantasy, I tell you how. See the world of TV, and you will know. A man's amazing, he'll set you free. Come get this feeling, down on your TV. Lonely streets at midnight, don't be afraid. Standing at the corner, smoking cigarettes.

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Just called the agent of liberty. And I want to scream, set you

corruption. The Eastern world and the Africans too are going to repeat the history of our wars. And our industry supplied them with arms. Everybody knows, but apparently nobody can do anything against it. For our society is on the make.

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And I felt a yearning for that great adventure. So many nights I woke up out of a dream.

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And then I found you. And we found an eternal love right from the beginning. The stars falling down from the lagoon of gold. 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

1 month ago today, I was happy as a lark. 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I have a seat on the same old bench to watch the children play. You know, tomorrow is their future. But for me, just another day. They all gather around me. They seem to know my name. We laugh, tell a few jokes, but it still doesn't ease my pain. I know I can't hide from a memory, though day after day I've tried. I keep saying she'll be back, but today, again,